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1: We are very sad to report that Alex Ward passed away this past Thursday, August 20th. We want to send all of our thoughts and prayers to his family, as well as his friends and fans, the impact he made in various communities in the area, and just the joy he brought to people's lives. And at this time, I would like to read the statement left by his family on Facebook. With heavy hearts, we are sorry to share the news that Alex passed away Thursday night. For more than 50 years, he brought joy, energy, a wealth of musical knowledge, and good old rock and roll to his listeners. He will be greatly missed. Alex was grateful for the support and love of his friends, listeners, and the community throughout the years, especially during these last few years. Alex asked that we sign off for him one last time. Thanks for coming around, and bye, y'all. Alexander Harold Ward, April 8th, 1947, to August 20th, 2026.

1, 2, 3, 4.

Hi, everyone. Our Sunday evening forecast is going to stay mostly cloudy as temperatures settle close to 70 degrees. Tomorrow for Monday, we've got a slight chance of a shower early on. The rest of our day is going to be cloudy with highs in the mid-80s. For Monday night, we'll bring back a chance of showers and storms. But Tuesday, we've got lots of sunshine, hot temperatures, and a high of 91. And Wednesday will be mostly sunny with a high of 92. From the Arkansas Now Weather Center, I'm meteorologist Laura Huckabee.

0: Hi, everyone. Our Sunday evening forecast is going to stay mostly cloudy as temperatures settle close to 70 degrees. Tomorrow for Monday, we've got a slight chance of a shower early on. The rest of our day is going to be cloudy with highs in the mid-80s. For Monday night, we'll bring back a chance of showers and storms. But Tuesday, we've got lots of sunshine, hot temperatures, and a high of 91. And Wednesday will be mostly sunny with a high of 92. From the Arkansas Now Weather Center, I'm meteorologist Laura Huckabee.
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We are very sad to report that Alex Ward passed away this past Thursday, August 20th. We want to send all of our thoughts and prayers to his family, as well as his friends and fans, the impact he made in various communities in the area, and just the joy he brought to people's lives. And at the this time, I would like to read the statement left by his family on Facebook. With heavy hearts, we are sorry to share the news that Alex passed away Thursday night. For more than 50 years, he brought joy, energy, a wealth of musical knowledge, and good old rock and roll to his listeners. He will be greatly missed. Alex was grateful for the support and love of his friends, listeners, and the community.

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Then you, people call, say beware doll, you're bound to fall, you thought they were all.

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1: ABC News, I'm Wayne Cabot.
2: It kind of just felt like an end of the world scene. Every animal was trying to run and make it out as much as it could, but not everything was making it.
1: Jason Davis telling us how he made it out of what is now a 20 square mile fire, the Hawk Fire outside Reno, which exploded in less than a day from a minor brush fire. Fueled by wind and bone dry conditions across the West, homes have burned. 90,000 people have left their homes or under orders to. The fire apparently caused by a human. Police in Oregon are asking for the public's help after what they found at a fire scene in Washington County, Detective Shannon Wild.
3: The remains of five people were discovered, as well as multiple deceased domesticated animals.
1: No suspect has been found, and people in Forest Grove are advised to lock their doors. Oil prices high but stable as we await tomorrow's announcement by Treasury Secretary Bessent on what President Trump calls economic D-Day on Iran. This is ABC News.
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7: Hi, everyone. Our Sunday evening forecast is going to stay mostly cloudy as temperatures settle close to 70 degrees. Tomorrow for Monday, we've got a slight chance of a shower early on. The rest of our day is going to be cloudy with highs in the mid-80s. For Monday night, we'll bring back a chance of showers and storms. But Tuesday, we've got lots of sunshine, hot temperatures, and a high of 91. And Wednesday will be mostly sunny with a high of 92. From the Arkansas Now Weather Center, I'm meteorologist Laura Huckabee.

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0: The Beatles and the Rolling Stones in the Mid-South. It's the Oldies Network.
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6: Hi, everyone. Our Sunday evening forecast is going to stay mostly cloudy as temperatures settle close to 70 degrees. Tomorrow for Monday, we've got a slight chance of a shower early on. The rest of our day is going to be cloudy with highs in the mid-80s. For Monday night, we'll bring back a chance of showers and storms. But Tuesday, we've got lots of sunshine, hot temperatures, and a high of 91. And Wednesday will be mostly sunny with a high of 92. From the Arkansas Now Weather Center, I'm meteorologist Laura Huckabee.

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1: Hi, everyone. Our Sunday evening forecast is going to stay mostly cloudy as temperatures settle close to 70 degrees. Tomorrow for Monday, we've got a slight chance of a shower early on. The rest of our day is going to be cloudy with highs in the mid-80s. For Monday night, we'll bring back a chance of showers and storms. But Tuesday, we've got lots of sunshine, hot temperatures, and a high of 91. And Wednesday will be mostly sunny with a high of 92. From the Arkansas Now Weather Center, I'm meteorologist Laura Huckabee.

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1: ABC News, I'm Wayne Cabot.
2: Looked over across the highway, and there it was. There was all the flames just coming right at us.
1: Right at Nicole Lucero, among 90,000 people fleeing flames around Reno from a 20-square-mile fire. Make that 23 square miles now. It was only a brush fire 24 hours ago. Walls of flame tonight line the mountains on the Nevada-California border. The Hawk Fire, caused by human activity. In Washington County, Oregon, Detective Shannon Wild on the gruesome discovery at a fire scene.
3: This is being investigated as a quintuple homicide. Five people deceased.
1: No suspects yet, no one named, and police are telling people around Forest Grove to lock their doors. Iran may have attacked more public utilities based on reports out of Britain. A small-scale energy generator was shut down for 4 days at about the same time as attacks in the U.S. on water treatment systems. This is ABC News.
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9: Hi, everyone. Our Sunday evening forecast is going to stay mostly cloudy as temperatures settle close to 70 degrees. Tomorrow for Monday, we've got a slight chance of a shower early on. The rest of our day is going to be cloudy with highs in the mid-80s. For Monday night, we'll bring back a chance of showers and storms. But Tuesday, we've got lots of sunshine, hot temperatures, and a high of 91. And Wednesday will be mostly sunny with a high of 92. From the Arkansas Now Weather Center, I'm meteorologist Laura Huckabee. We'll be right back.

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6: Hi, everyone. Our Sunday evening forecast is going to stay mostly cloudy as temperatures settle close to 70 degrees. Tomorrow for Monday, we've got a slight chance of a shower early on. The rest of our day is going to be cloudy with highs in the mid-80s. For Monday night, we'll bring back a chance of showers and storms. But Tuesday, we've got lots of sunshine, hot temperatures, and a high of 91. And Wednesday will be mostly sunny with a high of 92. From the Arkansas Now Weather Center, I'm meteorologist Laura Huckabee.

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2: Hi, everyone. Our Sunday evening forecast is going to stay mostly cloudy as temperatures settle close to 70 degrees. Tomorrow for Monday, we've got a slight chance of a shower early on. The rest of our day is going to be cloudy with highs in the mid-80s. For Monday night, we'll bring back a chance of showers and storms. But Tuesday, we've got lots of sunshine, hot temperatures, and a high of 91. And Wednesday will be mostly sunny with a high of 92. From the Arkansas Now Weather Center, I'm meteorologist Laura Huckabee.

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1: I remember my first love affair. Somehow or another, the whole darn thing went wrong. But my mama had some great...

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1: ABC News, I'm Wayne Cabot. Bad and getting worse. What was a small brush fire yesterday has quickly scorched 23 square miles now around Reno. Is 0% contained despite a massive effort.
2: We have over 1,000 plus first responders on this fire, and our main priority is the safety of you and our communities.
1: Sheriff Darren Balin, 90,000 are either out of their homes or being urged to leave. The fire, we're told, is human caused. The bodies of five people and numerous pets have been found in what police are calling a quintuple homicide in Washington County, Oregon.
3: Exercise precaution, lock your doors. If you see anything suspicious, please call us. Again, we still have a heavy presence out in that area.
1: Detective Shannon Wild, unclear how they died. House Speaker Mike Johnson says he wasn't told about a recent private meeting between Trump's son-in-law Jared Kushner and Hakeem Jeffries, the Democratic minority leader. The speaker telling Fox News,
4: I'm telling you what, you better not bet against the House Republicans.
1: This is ABC News.
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9: Hi, everyone. Our Sunday evening forecast is going to stay mostly cloudy as temperatures settle close to 70 degrees. Tomorrow for Monday, we've got a slight chance of a shower early on. The rest of our day is going to be cloudy with highs in the mid-80s. For Monday night, we'll bring back a chance of showers and storms. But Tuesday, we've got lots of sunshine, hot temperatures, and a high of 91. And Wednesday will be mostly sunny with a high of 92. From the Arkansas Now Weather Center, I'm meteorologist Laura Huckabee.

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5: Hi, everyone. Our Sunday evening forecast is going to stay mostly cloudy as temperatures settle close to 70 degrees. Tomorrow for Monday, we've got a slight chance of a shower early on. The rest of our day is going to be cloudy with highs in the mid-80s. For Monday night, we'll bring back a chance of showers and storms. But Tuesday, we've got lots of sunshine, hot temperatures, and a high of 91. And Wednesday will be mostly sunny with a high of 92. From the Arkansas Now Weather Center, I'm meteorologist Laura Huckabee.

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1: Hi, everyone. Our Sunday evening forecast is going to stay mostly cloudy as temperatures settle close to 70 degrees. Tomorrow for Monday, we've got a slight chance of a shower early on. The rest of our day is going to be cloudy with highs in the mid-80s. For Monday night, we'll bring back a chance of showers and storms. But Tuesday, we've got lots of sunshine, hot temperatures, and a high of 91. And Wednesday will be mostly sunny with a high of 92. From the Arkansas Now Weather Center, I'm meteorologist Laura Huckabee.

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1: ABC News, I'm Wayne Cabot. Late word that a suspect has been found dead, apparently by suicide, in a quintuple homicide in Washington County, Oregon. Five people and several pets found dead as police investigated a vehicle fire. Looks like lava in the footage of fire rolling down a hill north of downtown Reno. From a little brush fire Saturday night to a massive wildfire scorching 23 square miles. The Hawk Fire growing in the wind, burning homes, forcing 42,000 to evacuate now, and a similar number being urged to. And says the incident commander, Sean Ackerson.
2: We can confirm that the fire was human caused. However, that is still undergoing active investigation and don't have further details to provide you at this time.
1: Zero contained as of the last update. 30 are dead, buried beneath a mountain of garbage that collapsed in Guinea's capital at 2 in the morning in heavy rain. A landfill landslide. This is ABC News.
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6: Hi everyone, our Sunday evening forecast is going to stay mostly cloudy as temperatures settle close to 70 degrees. Tomorrow for Monday, we've got a slight chance of a shower early on. The rest of our day is going to be cloudy with highs in the mid-80s. For Monday night, we'll bring back a chance of showers and storms. But Tuesday, we've got lots of sunshine, hot temperatures, and a high of 91. And Wednesday will be mostly sunny with a high of 92. From the Arkansas Now Weather Center, I'm meteorologist Laura Huckabee.

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3: 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I'm staying in room 22, and I was wondering if there was anyone I could chat with about my sheets. 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
6: Hi, everyone. Our Sunday evening forecast is going to stay mostly cloudy as temperatures settle close to 70 degrees. Tomorrow for Monday, we've got a slight chance of a shower early on. The rest of our day is going to be cloudy with highs in the mid-80s. For Monday night, we'll bring back a chance of showers and storms. But Tuesday, we've got lots of sunshine, hot temperatures, and a high of 91. And Wednesday will be mostly sunny with a high of 92. From the Arkansas Now Weather Center, I'm meteorologist Laura Huckabee.

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1: Hi, everyone. Our Sunday evening forecast is going to stay mostly cloudy as temperatures settle close to 70 degrees. Tomorrow for Monday, we've got a slight chance of a shower early on. The rest of our day is going to be cloudy with highs in the mid-80s. For Monday night, we'll bring back a chance of showers and storms. But Tuesday, we've got lots of sunshine, hot temperatures, and a high of 91. And Wednesday will be mostly sunny with a high of 92. From the Arkansas Now Weather Center, I'm meteorologist Laura Huckabee.

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2: ABC News, I'm Wayne Cabot.
3: This is being investigated as a quintuple homicide. Five people deceased.
2: The gruesome discovery by police investigating a vehicle fire in Washington County, Oregon. Detective Shannon Wild. Late Sunday, sheriff's office identified 36-year-old Benjamin Charles Parker as the suspect. They say he's been found dead in his vehicle, apparently a suicide. From the descriptions, ABC's Melissa Adan is hearing from folks around Reno who barely escaped an explosive wildfire that's still growing. It must have seemed like the fires of hell.
4: Fire sweeping over our head, and so we're like, we got to get out of here.
5: Jason Davis telling us how he made it out.
4: It kind of just felt like an end of the world scene. Every animal was trying to run and make it out as much as it could, but not everything was making it.
5: One of just tens of thousands forced to evacuate.
2: 90,000 being forced to leave their homes. The fire apparently caused by a human. This is ABC News.
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8: Hi everyone, our Sunday evening forecast is going to stay mostly cloudy as temperatures settle close to 70 degrees. Tomorrow for Monday, we've got a slight chance of a shower early on. The rest of our day is going to be cloudy with highs in the mid-80s. For Monday night, we'll bring back a chance of showers and storms. But Tuesday, we've got lots of sunshine, hot temperatures, and a high of 91. And Wednesday will be mostly sunny with a high of 92. From the Arkansas Now Weather Center, I'm meteorologist Laura Huckabee. Oh.

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1: Hi, everyone. Our Sunday evening forecast is going to stay mostly cloudy as temperatures settle close to 70 degrees. Tomorrow for Monday, we've got a slight chance of a shower early on. The rest of our day is going to be cloudy with highs in the mid-80s. For Monday night, we'll bring back a chance of showers and storms. But Tuesday, we've got lots of sunshine, hot temperatures, and a high of 91. And Wednesday will be mostly sunny with a high of 92. From the Arkansas Now Weather Center, I'm meteorologist Laura Huckabee.

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1: Hi, everyone. Our Sunday evening forecast is going to stay mostly cloudy as temperatures settle close to 70 degrees. Tomorrow for Monday, we've got a slight chance of a shower early on. The rest of our day is going to be cloudy with highs in the mid-80s. For Monday night, we'll bring back a chance of showers and storms. But Tuesday, we've got lots of sunshine, hot temperatures, and a high of 91. And Wednesday will be mostly sunny with a high of 92. From the Arkansas Now Weather Center, I'm meteorologist Laura Huckabee.

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1: Hi, everyone. Our Sunday evening forecast is going to stay mostly cloudy as temperatures settle close to 70 degrees. Tomorrow for Monday, we've got a slight chance of a shower early on. The rest of our day is going to be cloudy with highs in the mid-80s. For Monday night, we'll bring back a chance of showers and storms. But Tuesday, we've got lots of sunshine, hot temperatures, and a high of 91. And Wednesday will be mostly sunny with a high of 92. From the Arkansas Now Weather Center, I'm meteorologist Laura Huckabee.

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1: Hi, everyone. Our Sunday evening forecast is going to stay mostly cloudy as temperatures settle close to 70 degrees. Tomorrow for Monday, we've got a slight chance of a shower early on. The rest of our day is going to be cloudy with highs in the mid-80s. For Monday night, we'll bring back a chance of showers and storms. But Tuesday, we've got lots of sunshine, hot temperatures, and a high of 91. And Wednesday will be mostly sunny with a high of 92. From the Arkansas Now Weather Center, I'm meteorologist Laura Huckabee.

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1: Hi everyone, our Sunday evening forecast is going to stay mostly cloudy as temperatures settle close to 70 degrees. Tomorrow for Monday, we've got a slight chance of a shower early on. The rest of our day is going to be cloudy with highs in the mid-80s. For Monday night, we'll bring back a chance of showers and storms. But Tuesday, we've got lots of sunshine, hot temperatures, and a high of 91. And Wednesday will be mostly sunny with a high of 92. From the Arkansas Now Weather Center, I'm meteorologist Laura Huckabee. Oh,

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She's leaving now, 'cause I just heard the slamming of the door.

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1: Hi, everyone. Our Sunday evening forecast is going to stay mostly cloudy as temperatures settle close to 70 degrees. Tomorrow for Monday, we've got a slight chance of a shower early on. The rest of our day is going to be cloudy with highs in the mid-80s. For Monday night, we'll bring back a chance of showers and storms. But Tuesday, we've got lots of sunshine, hot temperatures, and a high of 91. And Wednesday will be mostly sunny with a high of 92. From the Arkansas Now Weather Center, I'm meteorologist Laura Huckabee.

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1: Hi, everyone. Our Sunday evening forecast is going to stay mostly cloudy as temperatures settle close to 70 degrees. Tomorrow for Monday, we've got a slight chance of a shower early on. The rest of our day is going to be cloudy with highs in the mid-80s. For Monday night, we'll bring back a chance of showers and storms. But Tuesday, we've got lots of sunshine, hot temperatures, and a high of 91. And Wednesday will be mostly sunny with a high of 92. From the Arkansas Now Weather Center, I'm meteorologist Laura Huckabee.

song. And they will always remain our song. And each time you hear them, I hope you too will cherish the wonderful memories that our Lord once knew. For these songs are just a symbol of the love that I

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1: Hi, everyone. Our Sunday evening forecast is going to stay mostly cloudy as temperatures settle close to 70 degrees. Tomorrow for Monday, we've got a slight chance of a shower early on. The rest of our day is going to be cloudy with highs in the mid-80s. For Monday night, we'll bring back a chance of showers and storms. But Tuesday, we've got lots of sunshine, hot temperatures, and a high of 91. And Wednesday will be mostly sunny with a high of 92. From the Arkansas Now Weather Center, I'm meteorologist Laura Huckabee.

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1: Hi, everyone. Our Sunday evening forecast is going to stay mostly cloudy as temperatures settle close to 70 degrees. Tomorrow for Monday, we've got a slight chance of a shower early on. The rest of our day is going to be cloudy with highs in the mid-80s. For Monday night, we'll bring back a chance of showers and storms. But Tuesday, we've got lots of sunshine, hot temperatures, and a high of 91. And Wednesday will be mostly sunny with a high of 92. From the Arkansas Now Weather Center, I'm meteorologist Laura Huckabee.

For Monday night, we'll bring back a chance of showers and storms. But Tuesday, we've got lots of sunshine, hot temperatures, and a high of 91. And Wednesday will be mostly sunny with a high of 92. From the Arkansas Now Weather Center, I'm meteorologist Laura Huckabee. Oh, the-

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1: Hi, everyone. Our Sunday evening forecast is going to stay mostly cloudy as temperatures settle close to 70 degrees. Tomorrow for Monday, we've got a slight chance of a shower early on. The rest of our day is going to be cloudy with highs in the mid-80s. For Monday night, we'll bring back a chance of showers and storms. But Tuesday, we've got lots of sunshine, hot temperatures, and a high of 91. And Wednesday will be mostly sunny with a high of 92. From the Arkansas Now Weather Center, I'm meteorologist Laura Huckabee.

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1: Hi, everyone. Our Sunday evening forecast is going to stay mostly cloudy as temperatures settle close to 70 degrees. Tomorrow for Monday, we've got a slight chance of a shower early on. The rest of our day is going to be cloudy with highs in the mid-80s. For Monday night, we'll bring back a chance of showers and storms. But Tuesday, we've got lots of sunshine, hot temperatures, and a high of 91. And Wednesday will be mostly sunny with a high of 92. From the Arkansas Now Weather Center, I'm meteorologist Laura Huckabee.

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Some thunderstorms after midnight Tuesday night. We've got a 50% chance of a shower or storm on Wednesday. Other than that, a mix of sunshine, clouds, and a high of 93 degrees. From the Arkansas Now Weather Center, I'm meteorologist Laura Huckabee.

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1: Hi, everyone. Partly sunny skies for our Monday forecast. We've got a slight chance of a shower around today. Highs will climb into the upper 80s. Tonight, partly cloudy and a low of 72. Tomorrow, lots of sunshine. It'll be hot with highs in the low 90s. A few scattered showers and thunderstorms after midnight Tuesday night. We've got a 50% chance of a shower or storm on Wednesday. Other than that, a mix of sunshine, clouds, and a high of 93 degrees. From the Arkansas Now Weather Center, I'm meteorologist Laura Huckabee.

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1: Here are the latest headlines from the Arkansas Now newsroom. A man is in custody in Franklin, Tennessee, following the discovery of human remains in a house in Truman Friday. Truman Police Chief Doug Thomas said that Rudy Ray has been charged with tampering with physical evidence and abuse of a corpse, both felonies. Chief Thomas says more charges are expected in the case, and they are working to get him brought back to Truman. The discovery came as officers were investigating a missing person, 44-year-old Rebecca Lucille Montgomery, who was reported missing August 14th. She was last seen around June 30th. Some Arkansans are still without power today as several thunderstorms moved across the state Saturday afternoon into the evening. More than 26,000 Arkansas homes experienced power outages, with the most being in Saline County, with over 11,000 outages. According to county officials, several power lines and trees were knocked down in Greene and Jackson counties due to the storm's high winds. From the Arkansas Now newsroom, I'm Scotty Woodson.
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4: Hi, everyone. Partly sunny skies for our Monday forecast. We've got a slight chance of a shower around today. Highs will climb into the upper 80s. Tonight, partly cloudy and a low of 72. Tomorrow, lots of sunshine. It'll be hot with highs in the low 90s. A few scattered showers and thunderstorms after midnight Tuesday night. We've got a 50% chance of a shower or storm on Wednesday. Other than that, a mix of sunshine, clouds, and a high of 93 degrees. From the Arkansas Now Weather Center, I'm meteorologist Laura Huckabee.

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1: Good morning, I'm Scotty Woodson from the EAB Ag Network with your EAB Morning Farm Report. Be back with more right after this. 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Restore when possible, replace when necessary. The deadline is quickly approaching for farmers and landowners to make changes to their new base acres under last year's tax bill that added 30 million base acres for ARC and PLC. The new base acres could generate hundreds of millions a year in added payments for farmers enrolled in ARC and PLC. Farm Production and Conservation Undersecretary Richard Fordyce says there's little landowners need to do before an end-of-the-month deadline to update their notifications.
2: Landowners really don't need to do anything if once they got that notification that those additional acres looked correct, want to accept them.
1: But if they want to make changes, they still can.
2: The only thing that folks would want to do is if they looked at that notification, maybe they have questions about that, then they need to go into the local FSA office before August 31st.
1: The 2026 expansion is the first net increase since 2002, with more coverage in ARC and PLC helping farmers manage price and revenue volatility in the absence of a new farm bill. Soybeans are expected to see the largest payment increase, with corn reaping $400 million to $600 million plus in new payments based on last year's market conditions. Now let's take a look at the markets and how they closed last week. September corn 43 and 3 quarters up 5, with December corn 508 and a half up 5. September soybeans 1225 up 4 and a quarter, with November soybeans 1239 and a half up 3. September wheat at 681 and a half down 1 and a quarter, with December wheat at 699 and a quarter down 3 quarters. October cotton at 87.07 up 5, with December cotton at 88.35 up 1. September rice at 14.69 and a half up 55 and a half cents. November rice at 15.15 up 55. Moving on to livestock now, August live cattle at 223.05 down 30, with October live cattle at 217.92 and a half down 7 and a half. August feeder cattle at 334.75 down 55. September feeder cattle at 329.02 and a half up 10. October lane hogs at 80.87 and a half up 65, with December hogs at 71.52 and a half up 77 and a half. Now a look at our regional weather forecast. Showers and storms likely over much of the region for today, with highs in the upper 80s to low 90s. Chances for showers will decrease for this evening and tomorrow. Highs tomorrow should be back up into the mid to upper 90s, with overnight lows back into the mid to upper 70s. That's your EAB Morning Farm Report, and I'm Scotty Woodson. Have a great day.
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1: ABC News, I'm Mike Dubusky. Thousands of people getting out of the way of the Hawk Fire in Nevada, already burning through around 15,000 acres. Ricky Williams and his family are among the evacuees.
2: We saw the fire come down the hill, so I gathered up all the family and we took off.
1: The fire so far 0% contained. President Trump calls this an economic D-Day for Iran. New sanctions are set to be unveiled this afternoon. Iran declaring no oil will flow through the Strait of Hormuz if, quote, the economic war continues. Canada and the U.S. in a fresh economic fight, the White House putting new 50% tariffs in place.
3: The list ranges from Canadian alcohol to building materials. You've got dog leashes in this list, hockey sticks. It is a pretty carved out list of products that will be affected here. And
1: ABC's Elizabeth Schulze, Canada promising to retaliate. This is ABC News.
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1: Hi, everyone. Partly sunny skies for our Monday forecast. We've got a slight chance of a shower around today. Highs will climb into the upper 80s. Tonight, partly cloudy and a low of 72. Tomorrow, lots of sunshine. It'll be hot with highs in the low 90s. A few scattered showers and thunderstorms after midnight Tuesday night. We've got a 50% chance of a shower or storm on Wednesday. Other than that, a mix of sunshine, clouds, and a high of 93 degrees. From the Arkansas Now Weather Center, I'm meteorologist Laura Huckabee.
2: All right, Laura. Good morning, everybody. We had a high yesterday of not as hot as it has been. It was only 90 yesterday, currently in Stuttgart. We've got some thunderstorms with a temperature reading of 76 this morning. In Kennett, partly cloudy, a temperature reading of 70. Jonesboro, 71, cloudy skies. West Memphis, 76. And in Fraser this morning, cloudy skies, temperature reading of 74. Well, it is August the 24th, the 236th day of 2026. We're going to kick it off here this morning with a magic moment. Jay and the Americans here on Oldies. 7 minutes past 6 o'clock.

Oh, yeah, we've got it all going here for you this morning. Those are the Beatles, of course, and I want to hold your hand. Jay and the Americans, it's a magic moment. It's 12 minutes past 6 o'clock. Hey, a lot of things happened today. 1912, but we'll talk about that shortly, okay? Just hang on. Right now, it's Sonny and Cher, and all I ever need is you here on Oldies.

listening to the music here on Oldies this morning. Well, Hal Smith's born today, 1916. Hal died 1994. You know who Hal Smith was? Hal Smith was an actor who played the character Otis on the Andy Griffith Show. Born today, 1916, August the 24th. Here's Dion DiMucci. Dion's got the Belmonts with him here this morning, and Ruby Baby. You're listening to Oldies this morning, Monday morning.

0: He's one of my favorites, Dion DiMucci. Dion and the Belmonts here this morning, the first half of this 6 o'clock hour. It's 21 minutes past 6 o'clock on a Monday morning.
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10: Hi, everyone. Partly sunny skies for our Monday forecast. We've got a slight chance of a shower around today. Highs will climb into the upper 80s. Tonight, partly cloudy and a low of 72. Tomorrow, lots of sunshine. It'll be hot with highs in the low 90s. A few scattered showers and thunderstorms after midnight Tuesday night. We've got a 50% chance of a shower or storm on Wednesday. Other than that, a mix of sunshine, clouds, and a high of 93 degrees. From the Arkansas Now Weather Center, I'm meteorologist Laura Huckabee.
0: All right, Laura, currently in Corinth, partly cloudy skies, 68. In Malden this morning, mostly cloudy, 70. West Memphis, partly cloudy, 76. Frazier, cloudy skies, 74. In Memphis, well, it's cloudy skies with a temperature reading of 76. How about some kicks? 24 minutes past 6 o'clock, 6 minutes away from a Mid-South update. Stay tuned. Linda Ronstadt, she's headed your way next.

0: It's Linda getting us down now to 6:30. It is 6:30, bottom of the hour. Let's see what happened over the weekend with an update, Mid-South update here on Oldies. Good morning.
1: Hello, everyone. It is time now for a EAB news update. A Truman man has been arrested in Franklin, Tennessee, and will face charges after officers with the Truman PD found what appears to be human remains hidden under a floor at a Truman house. The remains were found Thursday after police were summoned to the house by neighbors who had detected an odor from the house. For now, 56-year-old Ruby Ray is being charged with suspicion of abuse of a corpse and tampering with evidence. The remains have not been positively identified, but officials believe the remains are those of Rebecca Spray, who had been reported missing about a week earlier. Ray is now in the Poinsett County Jail in Harrisburg. A Newport man was killed Friday in a rollover crash near the intersection of Arkansas Highway 69 and 69B in Newark's 80-year-old Winfred Condit was killed when his northbound Ford Explorer left the roadway and drove up an embankment. The Explorer became airborne and rolled over, trapping the victim. He was pronounced dead at the scene. He was the only occupant in the vehicle. Craig Early has been named as the administrator and CEO of NEA Baptist Memorial Hospital of Jonesboro. Early had been the chief operating officer at Baptist Memorial in Memphis. Early replaces Sam Lind, who led NEA Baptist since 2020. Lind has been named as administrator and CEO of Baptist Memorial in Memphis, the flagship hospital of the Baptist Memorial System. Early has worked in the health system since 2013. He holds a master's in business administration and a master's in health administration from the University of Alabama, Birmingham. NEA Baptist has been a part of the Baptist Memorial System since 2010. The next Arkansas Game and Fish Commission's regular monthly meeting will be held in Wynn. The commission will hold committee meetings on Wednesday, September 9th, with the commission's regular monthly meeting held the next day, Thursday, September 10th. Both meetings will be held at the Bill Thomas Tech Center. The commission announced last week that their next meeting would be closer to the St. Francis Sunken Lands Wildlife Management Area in light of recent votes to permit draw duck hunts for a 4.5-mile wide area of the WMA. The commission says the exact permitted locations will be discussed and likely determined during the September meeting, as will the numbers of the permit draw. Because of those actions, the commission wanted to hold its September meeting closer to the area. The St. Francis Sunken Lands Wildlife Management Area is located in southwest Craighead County and northwest Poinsett County near Lepanto.
0: All right, Lindo, appreciate that update. Trying to keep you updated with what happened over the weekend. As we get into the second half of the 6 o'clock hour, this 24th day of August, 6:34, 26 now before 7 o'clock. Gene Chandler, he's up next, but right now we're just happy together. Here are the Turtles on Oldies. Good morning to you.

0: Mid-South's place for oldies, the Oldies Network.
1: Hey everybody, with us on the phone is Wade Stevens. Wade has City Auto and Farm Supply right in the heart of Hickory Ridge. Good morning, Wade.
2: Hey, Bill, good to be back with you.
1: You have a network of suppliers all over the country, and you're pretty good at finding parts for folks.
2: If it's out there, I'm going to find it. We've got a pretty good network, but I'll go outside the network. We're going to do our research. If it's a new part that's out there available, I'm going to find it, and I'm going to get it for the customers. Now, there have been times when it is truly an obsolete item. It's something that can't be found as far as new. But if I've spent my time researching it and I find out, well, hey, this is available over here, but it's not a new part. It's something used that the customer can buy. I give that customer the information and let them make the decision. Give them all the information that I have found and guide them to where they can come up with the part to maybe fix their need. Our customers are loyal to us, and we're going to be loyal to them.
1: You've got a lot going on, and, you know, it's important to shop local.
2: It's very important to shop local. Your local businesses are the ones that are supporting the community, and it's important. You know, your local businesses are the ones that give back to the same community that you're living in. So I'm a big advocate for that, not just for my store, but for local businesses. I think that's very important because those businesses are the ones that are, that's the backbone of your communities. Those are the ones that are supporting your community and supporting your schools, and that's it's very important.
1: City Auto and Farm Supply, of course, a bumper-to-bumper auto parts store, too.
2: Bumper-to-bumper is a big network. That's one of the ways we're able to have the buying power that we have because of the network. There's a lot of stores being supported by that network across the country, and we're proud to be a bumper-to-bumper. And, hey, listen, Bill, there's something I want to bring back, something that we did some time ago, and we're going to do it again. I'm going to announce it right here with you, is we're going to double the manufacturer's warranty on everything that comes with a warranty. So if you come in City Auto and Farm Supply, we're going to stand behind the products that we sell. And one way that we're going to do that is we're going to double the warranty on anything that comes with a warranty. Customer keeps their receipt. 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They keep their receipt. And if that item fails outside of that regular manufacturer warranty, well, they've got extra time because we're going to double that warranty.
1: What great service. And that shows that you know your products are good quality and you're going to stand behind them. Wade, how can we get in touch with you? How do we call you? We mentioned 136 South Floral, right in the middle of Hickory Ridge. What about a phone number maybe? And who do you have there helping? You've got some great, knowledgeable people with lots of years of experience.
2: If you can't catch me there, we've got Rose and Becky, and you can call us at 870-697-3582 or come see us right there on Highway 49, 136 South Florida, Hickory Ridge.
1: Wade Stevens, thanks for joining us this morning.
2: Hey, thanks for having me, Bill.
3: And Doug.
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10: Hi everyone, partly sunny skies for our Monday forecast. We've got a slight chance of a shower around today. Highs will climb into the upper 80s. Tonight, partly cloudy and a low of 72. Tomorrow, lots of sunshine. It'll be hot with highs in the low 90s. A few scattered showers and thunderstorms after midnight Tuesday night. We've got a 50% chance of a shower or storm on Wednesday. Other than that, a mix of sunshine, clouds, and a high of 93 degrees. From the Arkansas Now Weather Center, I'm meteorologist Laura Huckabee.

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1: Good morning, I'm Scotty Woodson from the EAB Ag Network with your EAB Early Morning Market Update. Let's recap the markets and how they closed last week. September corn 43¾ up 5, with December corn 508½ up 5. September soybeans 1225 up 4¼, with November soybeans 1239½ up 3. September wheat at 681½ down 1¼, with December wheat at 699¼ down 3/4. October cotton at 8707 up 5, with December cotton at 8835 up 1. September rice at 1469½. Half up 55½ cents. November rice at 15.15 up 55. Moving on to livestock now. August live cattle 223.05 down 30. With October live cattle 217.92½ down 7½. August feeder cattle 334.75 down 55. September feeder cattle 329.02½ up 10. October lane hogs at 80.87½ up 65. With December hogs at 71.52½ up 77½. That's your EAB Early Morning Market Update. And I'm Scotty Woodson. Have a great day.
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3: Hi everyone, partly sunny skies for our Monday forecast. We've got a slight chance of a shower around today. Highs will climb into the upper 80s. Tonight, partly cloudy and a low of 72. Tomorrow, lots of sunshine. It'll be hot with highs in the low 90s. A few scattered showers and thunderstorms after midnight Tuesday night. We've got a 50% chance of a shower or storm on Wednesday. Other than that, a mix of sunshine, clouds, and a high of 93 degrees. From the Arkansas Now Weather Center, I'm meteorologist Laura Huckabee.

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1: Hello, everyone. It's time now for the EAB News Update. A Four City man faces charges in connection with a hit-and-run that resulted in a death in the Newcastle area of St. Francis County on Friday. 28-year-old Isaac Sanders is being held to the St. Francis County Detention Center in Four City on manslaughter charges. Sanders is being held in connection with the death of the woman who has not been identified. Victim was taken to the Four City Medical Center where she was pronounced dead. Police were able to arrest Sanders at his apartment late Friday night. After receiving a tip, he will be formally arraigned on the charges this week. Arkansas's unemployment rate fell to 4.0 in July. That's a drop from the 4.1% in June. Arkansas Department of Commerce and the Bureau of Labor Statistics says the state added 1,135 jobs in July, while the number of unemployed Arkansans fell by 972. And the report says there are 22,895 more employed Arkansans compared to July of 2025. Non-farm payroll jobs were up 9,300 from last year, with professional and business service jobs increasing by 4,200 from a year ago. Leisure and hospitality added 3,700 jobs, while trade, transportation, and utilities added 3,300, and construction 1,000. The Arkansas State University Police Department has been awarded national accreditation by the Commission on Accreditation for Law Enforcement Agencies. It's the department's fifth award of national accreditation. Agency was first accredited in 2012. The accreditation is for a four-year period. The Arkansas State University Police Chief is Billy Branch. The decision has been made to start KJ Jackson at quarterback when the Arkansas Razorbacks open their 2026 season September 5th against North Alabama. The position had been closely contested between Jackson, a junior, and A.J. Hill, a sophomore. Jackson was an Arkansas returnee, while Hill followed his head coach of last season, Ryan Silverfield, from Memphis to Arkansas. The September 5th game will be the first for Silverfield as Arkansas's head coach. Kickoff for that game is 3:15 p.m. Again, September the 5th. Arkansas State will open the season that day at the University of Memphis. Kickoff set for 6 p.m. for that. The high school season will begin this week in Arkansas.

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3: Hi everyone, partly sunny skies for our Monday forecast. We've got a slight chance of a shower around today. Highs will climb into the upper 80s. Tonight, partly cloudy and a low of 72. Tomorrow, lots of sunshine. It'll be hot with highs in the low 90s. A few scattered showers and thunderstorms after midnight Tuesday night. We've got a 50% chance of a shower or storm on Wednesday. Other than that, a mix of sunshine, clouds, and a high of 93 degrees. From the Arkansas Now Weather Center, I'm meteorologist Laura Huckabee.

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1: 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Economic fights on two fronts for the United States. Later today, the Treasury

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7: Hi, everyone. Partly sunny skies for our Monday forecast. We've got a slight chance of a shower around today. Highs will climb into the upper 80s. Tonight, partly cloudy and a low of 72. Tomorrow, lots of sunshine. It'll be hot with highs in the low 90s. A few scattered showers and thunderstorms after midnight Tuesday night. We've got a 50% chance of a shower or storm on Wednesday. Other than that, a mix of sunshine, clouds, and a high of 93 degrees. From the Arkansas Now Weather Center, I'm meteorologist Laura Huckabee.

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4: Hi, everyone. Partly sunny skies for our Monday forecast. We've got a slight chance of a shower around today. Highs will climb into the upper 80s. Tonight, partly cloudy and a low of 72. Tomorrow, lots of sunshine. It'll be hot with highs in the low 90s. A few scattered showers and thunderstorms after midnight Tuesday night. We've got a 50% chance of a shower or storm on Wednesday. Other than that, a mix of sunshine, clouds, and a high of 93 degrees. From the Arkansas Now Weather Center, I'm meteorologist Laura Huckabee.

I know this is the same road I took the day I left home, but it sure looks different now. Well, I guess I look different too, 'cause time changes everything. I wonder what they'll say

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1: 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Next Tuesday, September 1st, is the deadline to apply for fall scholarships from the Arkansas Single Parent Scholarship Fund. 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Applicants must be a single parent, live in an eligible Arkansas county, hold a high school diploma or GED, be enrolled in at least one 3-credit hour course, maintain a 2.0 grade point average, and meet income eligibility guidelines. The U.S. Department of Transportation's National Highway Safety Administration's Drive Sober, Get Pulled Over will continue until Monday, September 7th, Labor Day. The NHSA says that during the 2024 Labor Day weekend, there were 505 traffic crash fatalities in Arkansas. Of those, 34% or 170 involved a drunk driver. 77% of the impaired drivers killed had a blood alcohol concentration of 0.15 or higher. Among drivers between the ages of 18 and 34 who were killed in crashes over the Labor Day weekend that year, 40% of those drivers were drunk with blood alcohol content levels of 0.08 or higher. The Arkansas Department of Agriculture is accepting applications from elementary schools for the 2026-2027 Fresh Fruit and Vegetable Program. The program reimburses schools for fresh fruits and vegetables served free to students in grades K through 6 during the school day outside of breakfast and lunch. Elementary schools serving grades K through 6 that operate in the National School Lunch Program are eligible to apply. The deadline is this Friday. Special Olympics Area 8 Duck Pluck Fundraiser benefiting Special Olympics is Thursday in Fort Smith. Ducks can be adopted for $5 each, 5 for 20, 20 for 80, or 30 for 120. Each duck will be assigned a number that will be sent by email. Prizes include 2 one-day passes to Walt Disney's Works Resort, tickets to an Arkansas Razorback football game, a 3-night, 4-day stay at Gulf Shores, a kid's go-kart, basketball signed by Arkansas basketball coach John Calipari, and a football signed by Arkansas football coach Ryan Silverfield. Ducks can be adopted online.

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9: Hi everyone, partly sunny skies for our Monday forecast. We've got a slight chance of a shower around today. Highs will climb into the upper 80s. Tonight, partly cloudy and a low of 72. Tomorrow, lots of sunshine. It'll be hot with highs in the low 90s. A few scattered showers and thunderstorms after midnight Tuesday night. We've got a 50% chance of a shower or storm on Wednesday. Other than that, a mix of sunshine, clouds, and a high of 93 degrees. From the Arkansas Now Weather Center, I'm meteorologist Laura Huckabee.

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0: Louisiana nearly 2 weeks after storms hit. ABC's Alex Perez is in Gary.
1: Getting all of this debris cleaned up is also very important. Many residents have joined a class action lawsuit accusing the utility company of not doing enough to prepare for those violent storms. The utility company says they are working around the clock to get everybody back on, and they anticipate that could be by some point tomorrow.
0: More than 40,000 people have been forced from their homes by the fast-moving Hawk Fire outside Reno. It's now burned through more than 15,000 acres. This is ABC News.
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10: Hi everyone, partly sunny skies today. A slim chance of a shower or storm as temperatures through the afternoon climb into the upper 80s. Tonight, partly cloudy and a low of 72. It's going to get hot tomorrow. We'll have sunshine with highs moving into the low 90s. We'll sprinkle in a few scattered rain showers and storms after midnight Tuesday night. It's 50% chance of a shower or storm on Wednesday. If you don't get the wet weather, you'll get the sunshine for sure. It'll be hot Wednesday with a high of 93. From the Arkansas Now Weather Center, I'm meteorologist Laura Huckabee.

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4: Hey everyone, partly sunny skies today. A slim chance of a shower or storm as temperatures through the afternoon climb into the upper 80s. Tonight, partly cloudy and a low of 72. It's going to get hot tomorrow. We'll have sunshine with highs moving into the low 90s. We'll sprinkle in a few scattered rain showers and storms after midnight Tuesday night. It's 50% chance of a shower or storm on Wednesday. If you don't get the wet weather, you'll get the sunshine for sure. It'll be hot Wednesday with a high of 93. From the Arkansas Now Weather Center, I'm meteorologist Laura Huckabee.
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1: Here are the latest headlines from the Arkansas Now newsroom. Arkansas Secretary of State Cole Jester says the man his office hired last year to investigate petition fraud has left. Patrick Hall had been on the job for roughly 9 months and reportedly left over a lack of action. Jester says that he and Hall, a former Little Rock police officer, came to an understanding that his talents could be best used elsewhere. Two guards from the Four City Federal Correctional Complex received prison sentences on August 19th for smuggling contraband. Officials say 37-year-old Robert Cochran and 42-year-old Tawana Dillard each received a 2.5-year sentence after separate grand jury indictments followed by two investigations. And authorities reported on Saturday afternoon that the wildfire in Union and Ashley counties was about 80% contained as of Saturday afternoon, as the last of about 150 people who were evacuated in response to the fire were allowed to return home. The fire has burned more than 2,300 acres. From the Arkansas Now newsroom, I'm Scotty Woodson.
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1: Hi everyone, partly sunny skies today. A slim chance of a shower or storm as temperatures for the afternoon climb into the upper 80s. Tonight, partly cloudy and a low of 72. It's going to get hot tomorrow. We'll have sunshine with highs moving into the low 90s. We'll sprinkle in a few scattered rain showers and storms after midnight Tuesday night. It's 50% chance of a shower or storm on Wednesday. If you don't get the wet weather, you'll get the sunshine for sure. It'll be hot Wednesday with a high of 93. From the Arkansas Now Weather Center, I'm meteorologist Laura Huckabee.

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2: Soybeans down early, other crops up. Good morning, I'm Scotty Woodson on the EAB Ag Network with your EAB opening market report. September corn at 488 up 4 1/4. With December corn at 513 3/4 up 5 1/4. September soybeans 1216 down 9. With November soybeans 1228 1/4 down 11 1/4. September wheat at 688 up 6 1/2. With December wheat at 706 1/4 up 7. October cotton at 8776 up 69. With December cotton at 8877 up 42. September rice 1475 1/2 up 6 cents. November rice 1521 1/2 up 6 1/2. Moving on to livestock now. Now, August live cattle 222.70 down 35. October live cattle 217.05 down 87.5. August feeder cattle 335.65 up 90. With September feeder cattle 329.30 up 27.5. October lane hogs at 80.30 down 57.5. December hogs at 71.10 down 42.5. That's your EAB opening market report, and I'm Scotty Woodson. Have a great day.
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2: ABC News, I'm Mike Dubusky. 15,000 acres. That's how big the Hawk Fire in Nevada now is. And now,
3: officials saying the Hawk Fire may have been purposely set. An investigation is underway. Flames burning close to the city's densely populated foothills. Neighborhoods left looking apocalyptic. Buildings reduced to rubble.
4: Tons and tons of children.
3: Families filling up shelters. One little girl still wearing her cheerleading uniform.
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3: Jason Davis telling us how he made it out.
2: ABC's Melissa Adon. President Trump on social media this morning announcing a new round of tariffs on Canadian cars and steel set to take effect January 1st. It comes amid an escalating trade war between the two countries, with Canada now vowing to retaliate after the U.S. imposed 50% tariffs this weekend. And new sanctions are coming towards Iran later this afternoon. This is ABC News.
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1: Hey everyone, partly sunny skies today. A slim chance of a shower or storm as temperatures for the afternoon climb into the upper 80s. Tonight, partly cloudy and a low of 72. It's going to get hot tomorrow. We'll have sunshine with highs moving into the low 90s. We'll sprinkle in a few scattered rain showers and storms after midnight Tuesday night. It's 50% chance of a shower or storm on Wednesday. If you don't get the wet weather, you'll get the sunshine for sure. It'll be hot Wednesday with a high of 93. From the Arkansas Now Weather Center, I'm meteorologist Laura Huckabee.

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3: Hey everyone, partly sunny skies today. A slim chance of a shower or storm as temperatures through the afternoon climb into the upper 80s. Tonight, partly cloudy and a low of 72. It's going to get hot tomorrow. We'll have sunshine with highs moving into the low 90s. We'll sprinkle in a few scattered rain showers and storms after midnight Tuesday night. It's 50% chance of a shower or storm on Wednesday. If you don't get the wet weather, you'll get the sunshine for sure. It'll be hot Wednesday with a high of 93. From the Arkansas Now Weather Center, I'm meteorologist Laura Huckabee.

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1: Here's the latest from the Arkansas Now newsroom. A man is in custody in Franklin, Tennessee, following the discovery of human remains at a house in Truman on Friday. Truman Police Chief Doug Thomas said that Rudy Ray has been charged with tampering with physical evidence and abuse of a corpse, both felonies. Chief Thomas says more charges are expected in the case, and they are working to get him brought back to Truman. The discovery came as officers were investigating a missing person, 44-year-old Rebecca Lucille Montgomery, who was reported missing on August 14th. She was last seen around June 30th. Some Arkansans are still without power today as severe thunderstorms moved across the state Saturday afternoon into the evening. More than 26,000 Arkansas homes experienced power outages, with most being in Saline County with over 11,000 outages. According to county officials, several power lines and trees were knocked down in Greene and Jackson counties due to the storm's high winds. From the Arkansas Now newsroom, I'm Cade Carlton.
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5: Hey everyone, partly sunny skies today. A slim chance of a shower or storm as temperatures through the afternoon climb into the upper 80s. Tonight, partly cloudy and a low of 72. It's going to get hot tomorrow. We'll have sunshine with highs moving into the low 90s. We'll sprinkle in a few scattered rain showers and storms after midnight Tuesday night. It's 50% chance of a shower or storm on Wednesday. If you don't get the wet weather, you'll get the sunshine for sure. It'll be hot Wednesday with a high of 93. From the Arkansas Now Weather Center, I'm meteorologist Laura Huckabee.

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1: 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September corn at 490, up 6 1/4. With December corn at 515, up 6 1/2. September soybeans 1208 3/4, down 16 1/4. With November soybeans 1221 3/4, down 17 3/4. September wheat at 681, down 1/2. With December wheat at 699, down 1/4. October cotton at 8704, down 3. With December cotton at 8830, down 5. September rice at 1478 1/2, up 9 cents. With November rice at 1529, up 14. Moving on to livestock now. August live cattle at 221.80, down 125. With October live cattle at 215.60, down 235. August feeder cattle at 334.95, up 20. September feeder cattle at 326.57 1/2, down 245. October lane hogs at 80.70, down 17 1/2. With December hogs at 71.50, down 2 1/2. That's your EAB Midday Market Report, and I'm Scotty Woodson. Have a great day.
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1: ABC News, I'm Mike Dubosky. President Trump now threatening Canada with even more tariffs on top of the dozens of goods that were hit with 50% tariffs this weekend. It comes as the administration says new sanctions on Iran are coming later today, with Iranian officials saying they're going to crack down on oil shipments if those new measures go through.
2: There has been a U.S. naval blockade in place for some time now, stopping these shadow tankers from being able to get in and out of Iranian ports and trade Iranian oil. But Iran still does manage to trade a lot of oil overland and through other means. And so what the Treasury and the White House wants to do is to penalize countries that buy this oil, that is China, India, Turkey primarily, and also go after what are called the teapot refineries in China, where they refine some of this crude oil.
1: ABC's James Longman. And officials in Nevada now say they believe the Hawk fire was human-caused. This is ABC News.
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9: Hey everyone, partly sunny skies today. A slim chance of a shower or storm as temperatures of the afternoon climb into the upper 80s. Tonight, partly cloudy and a low of 72. It's going to get hot tomorrow. We'll have sunshine with highs moving into the low 90s. We'll sprinkle in a few scattered rain showers and storms after midnight Tuesday night. It's 50% chance of a shower or storm on Wednesday. If you don't get the wet weather, you'll get the sunshine for sure. It'll be hot Wednesday with a high of 93. From the Arkansas Now Weather Center, I'm meteorologist Laura Huckabee.

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4: Hey everyone, partly sunny skies today. A slim chance of a shower or storm as temperatures through the afternoon climb into the upper 80s. Tonight, partly cloudy and a low of 72. It's going to get hot tomorrow. We'll have sunshine with highs moving into the low 90s. We'll sprinkle in a few scattered rain showers and storms after midnight Tuesday night. It's 50% chance of a shower or storm on Wednesday. If you don't get the wet weather, you'll get the sunshine for sure. It'll be hot Wednesday with a high of 93. From the Arkansas Now Weather Center, I'm meteorologist Laura Huckabee.

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1: Here's the latest from the Arkansas Now newsroom. Authorities reported on Saturday afternoon that the wildfire in Union and Ashley counties was about 80% contained. The last of the 150 people who were evacuated in response to the fire were allowed to return to their homes. The fire has burned more than 2,300 acres. Two guards from the Four City Federal Correctional Complex received prison sentences on August 19th for smuggling contraband. Officials said 37-year-old Robert Cochran and 42-year-old Tawana Dillard each received 2.5-year sentences after separate grand jury indictments followed by two investigations. And Arkansas Secretary of State Cole Jester said the man his office hired last year to investigate petition fraud has left. Patrick Hall had been on the job for roughly 9 months and reportedly left over a lack of action. Jester says that he and Hall, a former Little Rock police officer, came to an understanding that his talents could be best used elsewhere. From the Arkansas Now newsroom, I'm Kate Carlton.
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5: Hi, everyone. Partly sunny skies today. A slim chance of a shower or storm as temperatures through the afternoon climb into the upper 80s. Tonight, partly cloudy and a low of 72. It's going to get hot tomorrow. We'll have sunshine with highs moving into the low 90s. We'll sprinkle in a few scattered rain showers and storms after midnight Tuesday night. It's 50% chance of a shower or storm on Wednesday. If you don't get the wet weather, you'll get the sunshine for sure. It'll be hot Wednesday with a high of 93. From the Arkansas Now Weather Center, I'm meteorologist Laura Huckabee.

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1: ABC News, I'm Michelle Franzen. The U.S. and Canada on the verge of a trade war. Canada vowing to retaliate with tariffs on U.S. goods starting in September. That after the 50% U.S. tariffs on Canadian goods kicked in Saturday. Now President Trump says those tariffs will double starting in January. ABC's Karen Hua says that's creating cracks within his own party.
2: Trump's trade policies appear to be rattling Republicans just 10 weeks before the midterm elections. Maine Senator Susan Collins, breaking with Trump on the tariffs, is not expected to appear with Vice President J.D. Vance when he visits Maine today. And at least 8 Republican senators from farm states are now publicly opposing Trump's plan to lower tariffs on imported beef.
1: The Trump administration says it is economic D-Day for Iran, threatening additional steep sanctions against Iran if they don't reopen the Strait of Hormuz. Fire crews in Nevada racing to get a handle on the Hawk fire that erupted over the weekend northwest of Reno. The fast-moving blaze triggering evacuations. This is ABC News.
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8: Hi everyone, partly sunny skies today. A slim chance of a shower or storm as temperatures through the afternoon climb into the upper 80s. Tonight, partly cloudy and a low of 72. It's going to get hot tomorrow. We'll have sunshine with highs moving into the low 90s. We'll sprinkle in a few scattered rain showers and storms after midnight Tuesday night. It's 50% chance of a shower or storm on Wednesday. If you don't get the wet weather, you'll get the sunshine for sure. It'll be hot Wednesday with a high of 93. From the Arkansas Now Weather Center, I'm meteorologist Laura Huckabee.

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1: Corn and rice up, beans and cotton down. Hello, I'm Scotty Woodson on the EAB Ag Network with your EAB New Market Report. September corn at 497 and a half, up 13 and three quarters. With December corn at 522 and a quarter, also up 13 and three quarters. September soybeans 1214 and a quarter, down 10 and three quarters. With November soybeans 1226, down 13 and a half. September wheat at 689 and a quarter, up 7 and three quarters. December wheat at 707 and a quarter, up 8. October cotton at 86.53, down 54. December cotton at 88.29, down 6. September rice at 1476, up 6 and a half. With November rice at 1520 and a half, up 5 and a half. Moving on to livestock now, August live cattle at 220.70, down 235, with October live cattle at 214.35, down 357.5. August feeder cattle at 334.10, down 65. September feeder cattle at 323.72.5, down 530. October lane hogs at 81.22.5, up 35, with December hogs at 71.85, up 32.5. That's your EAB Noon Market Report, and I'm Scotty Woodson. 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
3: Hi, everyone. Partly sunny skies today. A slim chance of a shower or storm as temperatures through the afternoon climb into the upper 80s. Tonight, partly cloudy and a low of 72. It's going to get hot tomorrow. We'll have sunshine with highs moving into the low 90s. We'll sprinkle in a few scattered rain showers and storms after midnight Tuesday night. It's 50% chance of a shower or storm on Wednesday. If you don't get the wet weather, you'll get the sunshine for sure. It'll be hot Wednesday with a high of 93. From the Arkansas Now Weather Center, I'm meteorologist Laura Huckabee. Oh.

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1: Hello, everyone. It is time now for a EAB news update. A Truman man has been arrested in Franklin, Tennessee, and will face charges after officers with the Truman PD found what appears to be human remains hidden under a floor at a Truman house. The remains were found Thursday after police were summoned to the house by neighbors who had detected an odor from the house. For now, 56-year-old Ruby Ray is being charged with suspicion of abuse of a corpse and tampering with evidence. The remains have not been positively identified, but officials believe the remains are those of Rebecca Spray, who had been reported missing about a week earlier. Ray is now in the Poinsett County Jail in Harrisburg. A Newport man was killed Friday in a rollover crash near the intersection of Arkansas Highway 69 and 69B in Newark. 80-year-old Winfred Condit was killed when his northbound Ford Explorer left the roadway and drove up an embankment. The Explorer became airborne and rolled over, trapping the victim. He was pronounced dead at the scene. He was the only occupant in the vehicle. Craig Early has been named as the administrator and CEO of NEA Baptist Memorial Hospital of Jonesboro. Early had been the chief operating officer at Baptist Memorial in Memphis. Early replaces Sam Lind, who led NEA Baptist since 2020. Lind has been named as administrator and CEO of Baptist Memorial in Memphis, the flagship hospital of the Baptist Memorial System. Early has worked in the health system since 2013. He holds a master's in business administration and a master's in health administration from the University of Alabama, Birmingham. NEA Baptist has been a part of the Baptist Memorial System since 2010. The next Arkansas Game and Fish Commission's regular monthly meeting will be held in Wynn. The commission will hold committee meetings on Wednesday, September 9th, with the commission's regular monthly meeting held the next day, Thursday, September 10th. Both meetings will be held at the Bill Thomas Tech Center. The commission announced last week that their next meeting would be closer to the St. Francis Sunken Lands Wildlife Management Area in light of recent votes to permit draw duck hunts for a 4.5-mile wide area of the WMA. The commission says the exact permitted locations will be discussed and likely determined during the September meeting, as will the numbers of the permit draw. Because of those actions, the commission wanted to hold its September meeting closer to the area. The St. Francis Sunken Lands Wildlife Management Area is located in southwest Craighead County and northwest Poinsett County near Lepanto.

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10: Hey everyone, partly sunny skies today. A slim chance of a shower or storm as temperatures through the afternoon climb into the upper 80s. Tonight, partly cloudy and a low of 72. It's going to get hot tomorrow. We'll have sunshine with highs moving into the low 90s. We'll sprinkle in a few scattered rain showers and storms after midnight Tuesday night. It's 50% chance of a shower or storm on Wednesday. If you don't get the wet weather, you'll get the sunshine for sure. It'll be hot Wednesday with a high of 93. From the Arkansas Now Weather Center, I'm meteorologist Laura Huckabee.
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1: As we all know, the world can feel heavy sometimes, and even dark, but light changes things. 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Jesus said in Matthew chapter 5, "Let your light shine before others so they may see your good works and glorify your Father in heaven." 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
1: ABC News, I'm Michelle Franzen. The U.S. announcing it's prepared to slap countries with sanctions if it does business with Iran. U.S. Treasury Scott Bessent says there is no gray area in this conflict.
2: Let there be no ambiguity as to the position of the United States. An economic engagement of any kind with this murderous regime will expose those responsible to the full reach of American power.
1: Secretary Bessent, though, did not give a deadline for sanctions to start. The U.S. and Canada locked in a back and forth on tariffs. Canada now says it will put tariffs on American goods starting in September after the U.S. imposed 50% hikes on a variety of Canadian imports. Outside Reno, fire crews are on the front lines of a fast-moving blaze. The Hawk Fire in Nevada has scorched 15,000 acres in a matter of days. Communities in Gary, Indiana are still waiting for power to be restored nearly 2 weeks after severe storms. The utility company estimates all power could be back on within the next day. This is ABC News.
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9: Hi, everyone. Partly sunny skies for the rest of the afternoon. Highs today will stretch into the upper 80s. Tonight, partly cloudy and a low close to 70 degrees. It's going to get hot tomorrow for Tuesday. We'll have lots of sunshine with a high of 92. Late Tuesday night, we'll sprinkle in a slight chance of a shower or storm. Wednesday, still pretty sunny and hot. Highs will stay in the low 90s, but we'll bring in a 50% chance of showers and storms to the afternoon and into the first part of Wednesday night. From the Arkansas Now Weather Center, I'm meteorologist Laura Huckabee.

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5: Hi everyone, partly sunny skies for the rest of the afternoon. Highs today will stretch into the upper 80s. Tonight, partly cloudy and a low close to 70 degrees. It's going to get hot tomorrow for Tuesday. We'll have lots of sunshine with a high of 92. Late Tuesday night, we'll sprinkle in a slight chance of a shower or storm. Wednesday, still pretty sunny and hot. Highs will stay in the low 90s, but we'll bring in a 50% chance of showers and storms to the afternoon and into the first part of Wednesday night. From the Arkansas Now Weather Center, I'm meteorologist Laura Huckabee.

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1: Here are your latest headlines from the Arkansas Now newsroom. A Union County fire that has burned through more than 2,300 acres since Thursday was about 95% contained this morning. Much of Arkansas is experiencing a drought, and fire risk remains elevated. According to the Department of Agriculture's new online wildfire tracker, there were 9 fires active across the state as of Sunday afternoon, mostly in southern Arkansas. The Union County fire, which was first reported Thursday, has burned through about 2,328 acres. A federal judge Friday ruled several Arkansas laws that opponents claim make it almost impossible for citizens to get measures on the ballot are unconstitutional and issued a permanent injunction against their enforcement. A lawsuit brought against the state by the League of Women Voters of Arkansas, which is also sponsoring a constitutional amendment, argued 2 laws would make it nearly impossible for the group's measure to make the ballot. From the Arkansas Now newsroom, I'm Kara Ritchie.
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5: Hi, everyone. Partly sunny skies for the rest of the afternoon. Highs today will stretch into the upper 80s. Tonight, partly cloudy and a low close to 70 degrees. It's going to get hot tomorrow for Tuesday. We'll have lots of sunshine with a high of 92. Late Tuesday night, we'll sprinkle in a slight chance of a shower or storm. Wednesday, still pretty sunny and hot. Highs will stay in the low 90s, but we'll bring in a 50% chance of showers and storms through the afternoon and into the first part of Wednesday night. From the Arkansas Now Weather Center, I'm meteorologist Laura Huckabee.

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1: ABC News, I'm Michelle Franzen. The U.S. says it's warning a widening of secondary sanctions for countries and financial institutions that continue to do business with Iran. Treasury Secretary Scott Bessent warning that there's no gray area left in this conflict.
2: We know who they are. They know who they are. So when the hammer of U.S. Treasury actions falls upon them, they will have no one to blame but themselves.
1: A trade war brewing within the U.S. and Canada. Canada says it will implement its own tariffs on U.S. goods. That after the Trump administration's 50% hike on some Canadian goods went into effect Saturday. Fire crews in Nevada are battling an out-of-control wildfire northwest of Reno. The Hawk Fire erupted over the weekend and has triggered thousands of evacuations, that blaze scorching 15,000 acres so far. And extreme heat in California's Death Valley National Park is blamed for the death of a French tourist who set out to walk after car troubles, temperatures reaching 116. This is ABC News.
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7: Hi everyone, partly sunny skies for the rest of the afternoon. Highs today will stretch into the upper 80s. Tonight, partly cloudy and a low close to 70 degrees. It's going to get hot tomorrow for Tuesday. We'll have lots of sunshine with a high of 92. Late Tuesday night, we'll sprinkle in a slight chance of a shower or storm. Wednesday, still pretty sunny and hot. Highs will stay in the low 90s, but we'll bring in a 50% chance of showers and storms through the afternoon and into the first part of Wednesday night. From the Arkansas Now Weather Center, I'm meteorologist Laura Huckabee.
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4: Hi everyone, partly sunny skies for the rest of the afternoon. Highs today will stretch into the upper 80s. Tonight, partly cloudy and a low close to 70 degrees. It's going to get hot tomorrow for Tuesday. We'll have lots of sunshine with a high of 92. Late Tuesday night, we'll sprinkle in a slight chance of a shower or storm. Wednesday, still pretty sunny and hot. Highs will stay in the low 90s, but we'll bring in a 50% chance of showers and storms through the afternoon and into the first part of Wednesday night. From the Arkansas Now Weather Center, I'm meteorologist Laura Huckabee.

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1: Here are your latest headlines from the Arkansas Now newsroom. Walmart reported its slowest growth in U.S. comparable sales in 6 years during its most recent quarter, and the retailer's guidance for the rest of the year was seen as cautious by Wall Street. Walmart's second quarter fanned anxiety about the financial well-being of low-income shoppers who are spending cautiously as prices rise at the gas pump and everywhere else. Company shares tumbled more than 8% Thursday and helped drag the U.S. stock market lower as well. The Arkansas Game and Fish Commission has approved a waterfowl hunt permit draw for a portion of the St. Francis Sunken Lands Wildlife Management Area. The draw will be for a portion of the WMA, smaller than the initial 4.5 miles, which will leave a large portion of land open to hunting on a first-come, first-served basis. The Arkansas Game and Fish Commission says the exact permitted locations will be determined within the next month. From the Arkansas Now newsroom, I'm Kara Ritchie.
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7: Hi, everyone. Partly sunny skies for the rest of the afternoon. Highs today will stretch into the upper 80s. Tonight, partly cloudy and a low close to 70 degrees. It's going to get hot tomorrow for Tuesday. We'll have lots of sunshine with a high of 92. Late Tuesday night, we'll sprinkle in a slight chance of a shower or storm. Wednesday, still pretty sunny and hot. Highs will stay in the low 90s, but we'll bring in a 50% chance of showers and storms through the afternoon and into the first part of Wednesday night. From the Arkansas Now Weather Center, I'm meteorologist Laura Huckabee. Oh.

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2: 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September corn at 491.5, up 7.75. With December corn at 515.5, up 7. September soybeans 1216, down 9. With November soybeans 1224.25, down 15.25. September wheat at 681.75, up 0.25. December wheat at 699.5, also up 0.25. October cotton at 87.48, down 41. December cotton at 88.83, down 48. September rice at 1455, down 14.5 cents. November rice at 1501.5, down 13.5. Moving on to livestock now, August live cattle 2207.5, down 297.5. October live cattle 21360, down 432.5. August feeder cattle 333.57.5, down 117.5. September feeder cattle 324.22.5, down 480. October lane hogs at 8112.5, up 25. With December hogs at 7147.5, down 5. 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
1: ABC News, I'm Michelle Franzen. The U.S. says it will impose sanctions on countries and financial institutions continuing to do business with Iran. Treasury Secretary Scott Bessent says the U.S. is trying to put a chokehold on Iran's economy. ABC's Karen Travers says there's no timeline, though, on the sanctions.
2: He said that this is really a threat right at this point. The Treasury Department had announced that countries will be given a defined timeline to shut down Iran-related activity that the administration has identified and said if they fail to act, Treasury will act. But we don't have the details of what that timeline is. That has not been released publicly.
1: In response to the U.S. 50% tariffs placed on Canadian imports, Canada says it will oppose tariffs on U.S. goods starting in September. President Trump also threatening to double tariffs, he says, in January. In Nevada, evacuations continuing northwest of Reno, where crews are battling the Hawk Fire. It broke out over the weekend. This is ABC News.
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11: Hi, everyone. Partly sunny skies for the rest of the afternoon. Highs today will stretch into the upper 80s. Tonight, partly cloudy and a low close to 70 degrees. It's going to get hot tomorrow for Tuesday. We'll have lots of sunshine with a high of 92. Late Tuesday night, we'll sprinkle in a slight chance of a shower or storm. Wednesday, still pretty sunny and hot. Highs will stay in the low 90s, but we'll bring in a 50% chance of showers and storms through the afternoon and into the first part of Wednesday night. From the Arkansas Now Weather Center, I'm meteorologist Laura Huckabee.
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14: Hi, everyone. Partly sunny skies for the rest of the afternoon. Highs today will stretch into the upper 80s. Tonight, partly cloudy and a low close to 70 degrees. It's going to get hot tomorrow for Tuesday. We'll have lots of sunshine with a high of 92. Late Tuesday night, we'll sprinkle in a slight chance of a shower or storm. Wednesday, still pretty sunny and hot. Highs will stay in the low 90s, but we'll bring in a 50% chance of showers and storms through the afternoon and into the first part of Wednesday night. From the Arkansas Now Weather Center, I'm meteorologist Laura Huckabee.

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1: Here are your latest headlines from the Arkansas Now newsroom. A federal judge Friday ruled several Arkansas laws that opponents claim make it almost impossible for citizens to get measures on the ballot are unconstitutional and issued a permanent injunction against their enforcement. A lawsuit brought against the state by the League of Women Voters of Arkansas, which is also sponsoring a constitutional amendment, argued two laws would make it nearly impossible for the group's measure to make the ballot. The Arkansas Activities Association has issued a scam alert ahead of the fall sports season. Fans and school districts should double-check any links they share on social media and confirm that a page is legitimate by checking its followers and other account details. AAA says it will never post about individual games and does not sell regular season tickets. Any fake pages or links should be reported to them as a scam. From the Arkansas Now newsroom, I'm Kara Ritchie.
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6: Hi everyone, partly sunny skies for the rest of the afternoon. Highs today will stretch into the upper 80s. Tonight, partly cloudy and a low close to 70 degrees. It's going to get hot tomorrow for Tuesday. We'll have lots of sunshine with a high of 92. Late Tuesday night, we'll sprinkle in a slight chance of a shower or storm. Wednesday, still pretty sunny and hot. Highs will stay in the low 90s, but we'll bring in a 50% chance of showers and storms through the afternoon and into the first part of Wednesday night. From the Arkansas Now Weather Center, I'm meteorologist Laura Huckabee.

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1: Cattle prices end the day down. Hello, I'm Scotty Woodson on the EAB Ag Network with your EAB market recap. September corn at 491 and a half, up 7 3/4, with December corn at 515 and a half, up 7. September soybeans 1216, down 9, with November soybeans 1224 and a quarter, down 15 and a quarter. September wheat at 681 and 3/4, up a quarter. December wheat at 699 and a half, also up a quarter. October cotton at 8748, down 41. December cotton at 8883, down 48. September rice 1455, down 14 and a half cents. November rice 1501 and a half, down 13 and a half. Moving on to livestock now. August live cattle 220.07 and a half, down 297 and a half. October live cattle 213.60, down 432 and a half. August feeder cattle 333.57 and a half, down 117 and a half. September feeder cattle 324.22 and a half, down 480. October lane hogs at 81.12 and a half, up 25. With December hogs at 71.47 and a half, down 5. That's your EAB market recap, and I'm Scotty Woodson. Have a great day.
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1: ABC News, I'm Michelle Franz, and a growing trade war between the U.S. and Canada brewing. After talks collapsed, ABC's Rachel Scott says American and Canadian consumers, though, could end up paying the biggest price.
2: President Trump has now imposed a 50% tariff on $20 billion of Canadian goods. Ontario Premier Doug Ford says President Trump cannot be trusted.
3: President Trump is the type of person that would steal your lunch money the first day. He'd steal the toque off your head the second day. And the third day, he'd steal your running shoes.
2: Starting September 8th, Canada will impose a 50% tariff on U.S. goods. Everything from steel and dairy and clothes to plywood, alcohol, and electronics.
1: The U.S. announcing today countries doing business with Iran will face secondary sanctions. Iran responding, saying it will not change the blockade in the Strait of Hormuz. Louisiana's National Guard members have completed their 8-month-long service in New Orleans as part of the Trump administration's security mission on U.S. cities. This is ABC News.
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5: Hi, everyone. Partly sunny skies for the rest of the afternoon. Highs today will stretch into the upper 80s. Tonight, partly cloudy and a low close to 70 degrees. It's going to get hot tomorrow for Tuesday. We'll have lots of sunshine with a high of 92. Late Tuesday night, we'll sprinkle in a slight chance of a shower or storm. Wednesday, still pretty sunny and hot. Highs will stay in the low 90s, but we'll bring in a 50% chance of showers and storms through the afternoon and into the first part of Wednesday night. From the Arkansas Now Weather Center, I'm meteorologist Laura Huckabee.

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10: Hi, everyone. Partly sunny skies for the rest of the afternoon. Highs today will stretch into the upper 80s. Tonight, partly cloudy and a low close to 70 degrees. It's going to get hot tomorrow for Tuesday. We'll have lots of sunshine with a high of 92. Late Tuesday night, we'll sprinkle in a slight chance of a shower or storm. Wednesday, still pretty sunny and hot. Highs will stay in the low 90s, but we'll bring in a 50% chance of showers and storms through the afternoon and into the first part of Wednesday night. From the Arkansas Now Weather Center, I'm meteorologist Laura Huckabee.

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1: Here's this hour's headlines from the Arkansas Now Newsroom. A man is in custody in Franklin, Tennessee, following the discovery of human remains in a house in Truman Friday. Rudy Ray has been charged with tampering with physical evidence and abuse of a corpse, both felonies. More charges are expected in the case. The discovery came as officers were investigating a missing person, 44-year-old Rebecca Lucille Montgomery. And according to Arkansas State Police, Corporal John M. Parker of Camden resigned on August 23rd. The 45-year-old was arrested on August 21st following a single vehicle wreck he had on duty and in his ASP vehicle. Parker was charged with driving while intoxicated and careless and prohibited driving. And country music star Ella Langley brought her Dandelion tour to Simmons Bank Arena in North Little Rock on Saturday night. Canadian rapper Drake was spotted in the crowd during Langley's sold-out concert. From the Arkansas Now Newsroom, I'm Hannah Campbell.
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5: Hi, everyone. Partly sunny skies for the rest of the afternoon. Highs today will stretch into the upper 80s. Tonight, partly cloudy and a low close to 70 degrees. It's going to get hot tomorrow for Tuesday. We'll have lots of sunshine with a high of 92. Late Tuesday night, we'll sprinkle in a slight chance of a shower or storm. Wednesday, still pretty sunny and hot. Highs will stay in the low 90s, but we'll bring in a 50% chance of showers and storms through the afternoon and into the first part of Wednesday night. From the Arkansas Now Weather Center, I'm meteorologist Laura Huckabee. Oh.

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12: Skies will be partly cloudy tonight as temperatures settle in the low 70s. Tomorrow for Tuesday, we've got plenty of sunshine. It'll be a hot afternoon, that's for sure, with a high of 92. We'll bring in a 30% chance of showers and storms as we get into Tuesday night. For Wednesday, lots of sunshine, a hot day, highs in the low 90s. Then we'll add a 50% chance of showers and storms to the last part of Wednesday afternoon and keep that around for the first part of Wednesday night. From the Arkansas Now Weather Center, I'm meteorologist Laura Huckabee.

1 month ago today, I was happy as a lark. 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I have a seat on the same old bench to watch the children play. 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
1: Hello, everyone. It's time now for an EAB News update. A Forest City man faces charges in connection with a hit and run that resulted in a death in the Newcastle area of St. Francis County Friday. 28-year-old Isaac Sanders is being held at the St. Francis County Detention Center in Forest City on manslaughter charges. Sanders is being held in connection with the death of the woman who has not been identified. The victim was taken to the Forest City Medical Center where she was pronounced dead. Police were able to arrest Sanders at his apartment late Friday night. After receiving a tip, he will be formally arraigned on the charges this week. Poinsett County Quorum Court has called a special meeting for 10 tomorrow morning to review resumes for the position of circuit clerk and treasurer. Meeting will be held at the Quorum Court Room of the Poinsett County Courthouse in Harrisburg. Deadline to submit applications is 4:30 today. Current circuit clerk Misty Russell has announced plans to resign effective September 11th due to her family relocating to another county. The Poinsett County Quorum Court must approve an ordinance declaring a vacancy in the office before appointing a replacement. Both of those actions will take place during their September meeting. The new appointee will serve as circuit clerk and treasurer of Poinsett County through the end of the year. The Arkansas State University Police Department has been awarded national accreditation by the Commission on Accreditation for Law Enforcement Agencies. It's the department's fifth award of national accreditation. Agency was first accredited in 2012. The accreditation is for a four-year period. The Arkansas State University Police Chief is Billy Branch. The decision has been made to start K.J. Jackson at quarterback when the Arkansas Razorbacks open their 2026 season September 5th against North Alabama. The position had been closely contested between Jackson, a junior, and A.J. Hill, a sophomore. Jackson was an Arkansas returnee, while Hill followed his coach of last season, Ryan Silverfield, from Memphis to Arkansas. The September 5th game will be the first for Silverfield as Arkansas's head coach. Kickoff of the game, 3:15 on September 5th in Fayetteville. Arkansas State will open their season that day at the University of Memphis. Kickoff for that is at 6 p.m. The high school football season begins this week.

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3: Skies will be partly cloudy tonight as temperatures settle in the low 70s. Tomorrow for Tuesday, we've got plenty of sunshine. It'll be a hot afternoon, that's for sure, with a high of 92. We'll bring in a 30% chance of showers and storms as we get into Tuesday night. For Wednesday, lots of sunshine, a hot day, highs in the low 90s. Then we'll add a 50% chance of showers and storms to the last part of Wednesday afternoon and keep that around for the first part of Wednesday night. From the Arkansas Now Weather Center, I'm meteorologist Laura Huckabee.

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1: ABC News, I'm Michelle Franzen. The Supreme Court is allowing portions of President Trump's executive order on mail-in voting to proceed. ABC's Devin Dwyer says it does not specifically endorse any restrictive steps argued in courts by the states.
2: This is direction of the Department of Homeland Security to create a federal citizenship list and to distribute it to the state. He asked the Attorney General with this executive order to prosecute any state official who gives a ballot to someone who is ineligible. For now, the president can move forward with building that citizenship list, threatening state officials with prosecution, and working with the Postal Service for how states have to print their ballots.
1: The U.S. and Canada locked in a back and forth on tariffs. Canada says it will put tariffs on American goods in September in place after the U.S. imposed 50% hikes on a variety of Canadian imports. Northwest of Reno, fire crews wrangling a wildfire. The Hawk Fire is now 27% contained. 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
8: Skies will be partly cloudy tonight as temperatures settle in the low 70s. Tomorrow for Tuesday, we've got plenty of sunshine. It'll be a hot afternoon, that's for sure, with a high of 92. We'll bring in a 30% chance of showers and storms as we get into Tuesday night. For Wednesday, lots of sunshine, a hot day, highs in the low 90s. Then we'll add a 50% chance of showers and storms to the last part of Wednesday afternoon and keep that around for the first part of Wednesday night. From the Arkansas Now Weather Center, I'm meteorologist Laura Huckabee.

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11: Skies will be partly cloudy tonight as temperatures settle in the low 70s. Tomorrow for Tuesday, we've got plenty of sunshine. It'll be a hot afternoon, that's for sure, with a high of 92. We'll bring in a 30% chance of showers and storms as we get into Tuesday night. For Wednesday, lots of sunshine, a hot day, highs in the low 90s. Then we'll add a 50% chance of showers and storms to the last part of Wednesday afternoon and keep that around for the first part of Wednesday night. From the Arkansas Now Weather Center, I'm meteorologist Laura Huckabee.

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1: Here is this hour's headlines from the Arkansas Now newsroom. A man is in custody in Franklin, Tennessee, following the discovery of human remains in a house in Truman on Friday. Rudy Ray has been charged with tampering with physical evidence and abuse of a corpse, both felonies. More charges are expected in the case. The discovery came as officers were investigating a missing person, 44-year-old Rebecca Lucille Montgomery, who was reported missing on August 14th. And several Arkansas cities are considering whether to continue with their use of Flock cameras. Several Flock cameras have been sawed through or knocked down over the last several months in Conway. Police estimate that only about half of the department's 20 Flock cameras are still functional. And former President Bill Clinton and Dallas Cowboys owner Jerry Jones are set to speak at the Little Rock Touchdown Club later this year. Clinton and Jones will take the stage together on Monday, October 12th at Simmons Bank Arena in North Little Rock. From the Arkansas Now newsroom, I'm Hannah Campbell.
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5: Skies will be partly cloudy tonight as temperatures settle in the low 70s. Tomorrow for Tuesday, we've got plenty of sunshine. It'll be a hot afternoon, that's for sure, with a high of 92. We'll bring in a 30% chance of showers and storms as we get into Tuesday night. For Wednesday, lots of sunshine, a hot day, highs in the low 90s. Then we'll add a 50% chance of showers and storms to the last part of Wednesday afternoon and keep that around for the first part of Wednesday night. From the Arkansas Now Weather Center, I'm meteorologist Laura Huckabee.

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